if you should wake to a man-dead world, where virtually all human life had been dissolved from the face of the earth, leaving behind only buildings, bridges, machines. If you should awake to such a world tomorrow morning, what would you do? Where would you go?

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0: Frankrigs ønske er, at den fremtidige struktur kommer til at give plads for en.
1: Wondering why you survived. Yeah, this didn't. Or why you did the things you did. Or whether or not

The Piropolis Department of Fish and Wildlife states that they're pretty sure most of the flesh-eating leeches have been removed from the creek. A public service announcement from your friends at KFlip.

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1: fishing poles.
5: Hurry, hurry, hurry, ladies and gentlemen, step right up and see one of the greatest attractions of the boardwalk. And all it costs you is one thin dime, 10 cents, one tenth of a dollar. First, I want you to meet the thin man. What's that, lady? You say you can't see him? That's because he's standing sideways.
6: Say, mister!
5: Get away, boy, you bother me. See Lena, the laughing hyena. What's that, mister? You want me to make Lena laugh? Tell you what I'm going to do. I'll tell her a joke. Lena, why does a chicken cross the road? Quiet, Lena, I'm not through yet. And speaking of animals, right here in the next cage is a weasel. That's right, a peanut weasel.
6: Hey, mister!
5: Now peddle your papers. I also want to call your attention to...
7: I won't.
6: You will.
7: I won't.
6: You will.
7: I won't.
6: I'm going home to mother.
7: I'll go with you.
5: Think nothing of it, folks. That's just a half man, half woman having an argument with itself. Quiet, Lena. Everybody wants to get into the act.
6: Hey, mister!
5: Go home and tell your mother she wants you. And now, ladies and gentlemen, we also have one of the greatest and most thrilling acts of all times. You've seen men dive from 100 feet into a tank of water? Well, we have the world's greatest diver with us tonight.
6: Hey!
5: He will dive from 300 feet into a damp dish rag.
6: Hey!
5: And he's going to do it right now. There he goes!
6: Hey, mister! Mister!
5: Well, what's on your mind, sonny?
6: Mister!

0: And now, a burner explains immediacy.
1: 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I don't know. 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No idea can substitute for this experience. How am I supposed to put that in my own words?
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1: Porta potties. Let's talk about poop, people. Let's face it. Porta potties are gross. Anything with poop in it is gross, but they don't have to be a nightmare. If you throw wet wipes in there, when the guys come to clean the porta potties for us, it clogs up the nozzles and we end up with crappy porta potties. No pun intended. If you bring butt wipes with you, bring a little Ziploc bag. After you wipe your butt, put it in the bag, put it in your pocket, bring it back to your camp, and then take it home with you. Once you take your poopy wipe home, I don't care what you do with it. It's between you and your poop wipe. If you throw your butt wipe in the porta potty, you're the butt wipe. Don't go hovering over the seat in a yoga pose and then getting poop and pee all over the place. I wouldn't go in a yoga studio and poop. Don't do yoga in the porta potty. It's not a place to align your chakra. I can understand doing that if it's already poop and pee all over it. But if you're the first person, you are setting off a horrific chain of events, my friend. If we all work together, going to the bathroom at Flipside doesn't have to be a horrible experience.
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1: Photography and video. You might be bringing your camera to Flipside. Just because this is an event where people feel they can express themselves freely, doesn't mean you can take pictures freely. For a lot of people, this is their one time of the year that they're able to let loose, and maybe they don't want that looseness on camera. Ask before you take any pictures of anyone. I know a few people who will punch you in the face if you take your picture without asking. I know some people who punch you in the face for getting them in the background of a photo. I know some people who would punch you in the face for drawing a caricature of them. What it comes down to is I know some pretty mean people. Photography and video rules also apply to social media, such as Facebook, Twitter, and the rest.
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just one, like the fishes and loaves. So on Tuesday, let's shrove. No, there's not much new under the sun. Hey, I know Hanukkah is the fun

It's 10 p.m. Do you know where your mind went? Wait, what was I just talking about? A public service message from your friends at KFlip.

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I was born in a very small town in Iowa, Cherokee, Iowa. Population 5,000 then. Well, that's a lie. Actually, there were only 3,000 people in the town, but the state insane asylum was on the hill. And it was civic pride that made us add the other 2,000 so that when you drive in, it would say 5,000. We were pretty well set there in Cherokee. My father was a minister. People used to say you only have to work one day a week, and he'd, you know, smile. But he wasn't Jewish or Catholic or Protestant, so everybody who wasn't anything came to our church. It was very crowded. And I figured that I'd follow in my father's footsteps. And I might have. Except one day a horrible thing happened. Some pitchman came into town who was an atheist. And he challenged anyone in the town to a debate as to the existence of the Almighty. Well, we'd never heard of anything like this. We stood there on Main Street like so many gaping Iowan idiots while this atheist was haranguing the crowd. No one would take his challenge. So finally, a quiet, meek voice from the back of the crowd said, "I'll debate with you." Imagine my surprise. It was my father. We all got together in the local gymnasium. I'll never forget it. The torches were flaring there on the wall. The American Legion Band, all eight of us, playing something by Sousa, almost in tune. The first five rows was filled with older ladies of the Ladies' Aid Society, knitting for other pregnancies. And I listened to my father and this atheist on this stage in the ridiculous William Jennings Bryan Clarence Darrow bit. And I heard my father stumble over arguments that any child using only half his intelligence could answer. Like, what about Joan and the whale and that sort of thing? Because this atheist, with his shallow understanding, but his sparkling wit, somehow twisted my father around his finger. And when he left, the atheist laughing, he figured he had won the debate. My father got smaller and smaller through exit. Lost his job, left town and us. And that's the last we ever heard of him. That's his problem. The sins of the father are visited upon the son. I found that out from reading. And it's true. Do you know life for me in Cherokee from then on was a kind of torture? Children would throw gravel at my bedroom window of a Sunday morning, knowing I had no place to go. Members of the finger-pointing society would say, "There goes that son of a minister who left for Washington, D.C. And I couldn't get a legitimate job. So I had to leave Cherokee, and I came to the big city. And I got my first legitimate job selling encyclopedias from door to door. I don't know if you know how it feels to have all the world's knowledge under both arms. Knock on someone's door and have a lady in pin curls come out with this kid screaming in the background, say thanks a lot, but no thanks, and slam the door in your face. But my attitude was wrong, I guess. Something was wrong, because I lost that job, and I went down the ladder of employment until I reached the bottom. I was cleaning up in a pet shop, and I was happy. No responsibilities. I could go home and listen to anything. FM, I could stare at television. I could even work crossword puzzles without cheating. But even there, my attitude was wrong. I'll never forget, I was holding this Pekingese when it happened that needed a bath so badly. And the woman was standing there chattering, and the smell of Chanel was waving across me, and something inside of me flipped. I became aggressive. I dropped that silly dog, and I said, "I quit." And I walked out of that pet shop
4.5 stars above the sidewalk. And as I came closer and closer to the city, with the street lamps passing the retina of my new sensitivity like so many stationary stars in a constellation, I looked up, and there was a huge undulating halo over the entire city, going from oval to circle to oval to circle. And this halo was talking to me. It was saying, "Ken, the trouble with you is you're different, and you want to be the same." I said, "Yes." Fortunately for me, just at that moment, three men were tormenting a young waitress. I went up and tormented her, too. They were so pleased with me that they invited me to go bowling. That's when I took my sensitivity and thought of the human bowling ball with your own face or someone else's face on it, whether you're a sadist or a masochist, so when you hit, that strike would mean something. My necktie began to look like everyone else's necktie, and they admired my good taste. I was Democrat with Democrats, Republican with Republicans, Independent with the disinterested. I had discovered a great secret, that everyone loves themselves more than they love anybody else. And if I wanted them to love me, I'd better be like them. And it worked. This new philosophy, this sensitivity, brought me back up the ladder. Rung by rung, I made that Horatio Alger climb to the place called Pinnacle. And here I am. I can say with understandable pride that I'm the voice that says, "Poof, there goes perspiration."

It's 10 p.m. Do you know where your children are? A public service message from your friends at KFlip.

bought it second hand from a Mr. Chisholm in the local band. Had the sweetest tone, resonant low, often made me wonder why he let it go. If you have the time, how they parted company and he offered it to sale, make fast.

There had been lizards strolling inside the house of plants, and lots of lizards watering and taking care of the plants. Outside, lizard families were having picnics and lizard kids were playing ball. The whole place had the atmosphere of a park or a zoo. The House of Memory was a very different sort of thing.

0: Now, what we have to ask is, why is it that God has admonished us to hate evil? Well, first of all, God loves you.
1: He said he drugged the victims, then strangled them, and finally dismembered their bodies.
2: Bright.
3: Then do
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5: And now, the voice you've been waiting for.

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A very good rhythm, take a very good rhyme. And a very good split is a very good sign. And a very good life lasts a very long time. Savant, and some songs, yeah.

The next song was the first song we put together for our last album. Something denoting for us picking up and moving along when it was time to, and also for two other members in our band. There was a movie made about it in the States. It's a way of thinking. Easy writing.

K-Flip would like to remind you, the following things are not consent. Costumes are not consent. A lack of clothing is not consent. Flirting is not consent. Changing your mind is not consent. Being in a relationship is not consent. If you have to convince them, it's not consent. Only an informed, sober, freely given, ongoing, enthusiastic hell yes is consent. Consent is hot. Assault is not. Know the difference. A public service message from your friends. Hell yes! At K-Flip.

of leaving you without singing this one, and it says no, nay, never. No, nay, never, no more. Will I play the Wild Rover? No, never, no more. No.

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0: Excuse me, sir. 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

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We are not FOD, we are not the

0: It's 10 p.m. Do you know where your evil twin brother, who was born in a different part of space-time but figured out how to transport to your time and is now secretly stalking you so he can take over your life as his own, is?
1: Wow, that seems awfully specific.
0: He's in the closet right now.
1: Ah!
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position. 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

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A public service message from your friends at KFlip.

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0: Probably no form of music has benefited more from the development of high-fidelity recording than the great American folk song. Observe in this stirring Western ballad how the living presence of the voice adds emotional impact and power to the dramatic story of Wyatt Earp.
1: Now here is a tale.

0: didn't care. There were 22 sheriffs buried there.
1: We need a man to uphold the law, a fearless hombre who's quick on the draw.
2: You're right, but don't forget Big Red. Every sheriff we hire, he fills full of lead.
1: Well, how about hiring Wyatt Earp?
3: Wyatt Earp, he makes me burp.
4: Well, I've seen Wyatt, I'm a-telling no lies. He faced two hombres with blood in their eyes. They started to draw, they were ready for fighting. But Wyatt's draw was like grease lightning. In a second, those two hombres were dead. Mighty heavy, too, all filled with lead.
0: Wyatt Earp, that's our man. Let's get him here as quick as we can.
1: Well, one day a stranger came riding in with cold blue eyes and a big square chin. 2 6 guns strapped on his hips. A dangerous man with tight rim lips. In less than a minute, the news got around. Wyatt Earp had come to town. At the Silver Dollar, things were going full blast when Wyatt glanced in as he walked past. He stopped and went inside instead, because standing at the bar was Big Red.
5: Just robbed the bank.
1: He shouted with glee.
5: So everyone step up. The drinks are on me. Let's drink to that yeller skunk, Wyatt Earp.
3: Wyatt Earp, he makes me burp.
1: Suddenly, it got as quiet as can be. Big Red just stared, for in the mirror he could see Wyatt standing there with a smile on his lips and those two famous six-shooters hanging at his hips. Suddenly, the spell was broke. It was Wyatt Earp who very softly spoke.
6: Howdy, Big Red. I'm Wyatt Earp.
3: Wyatt Earp, he makes me burp.
1: Well, the rest is only history. Wyatt had a draw just like lightning, you see. Red never should have tangled with Wyatt Earp.
3: Wyatt Earp, he makes me burp.
7: I guess he ran out of gas.

cuts, the jokes. And love was a Sunday morning when you and I would pray. 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Border guards, they waved us through, and the Niños, they cried. When love was a Mexican pony, you and I would ride.

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1: "What the hell is that shit?"
0: 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Not really, I just made that up. 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

And I figure, I tell you, when you get lonely, and I figure everybody does, man, because as a matter of fact, everybody does. 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

0: Bob, the ice in the cooler's all melted, and I'm too cheap and lazy to go to Camp Arctica, and the food is gonna spoil.
1: Tom, don't wig out. Let me give you another of my Playa Dust secrets. The natural high alkali properties of Playa Dust, along with the rich phosphates of the 50,000-year-old fish crap in it, makes Playa Dust a natural food preservative.
0: Bob, you mean?
1: That's right, Tom. 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
0: Gee, Bob, can I take a bite?
1: Sure, Tom. 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

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Maybe you'll think of me and smile. 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Keep me your heart for a while.

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Engine driver headed north to Pleasant Street. Keep me in your heart for a while. 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